0: Because it's embarrassing.
1: Okay, what about dancing?
0: Dancing, it's okay for me.
1: So you'd rather dance or sing?
0: Dancing, of course.
1: Why?
0: Because, you know, it's kind of nice than singing, just dancing, just do what you want. Just stop singing, it's embarrassing because your voice looks so ugly. And just dance is okay, not singing.
1: Okay, thank you.

0: that doesn't make them very popular.
1: They're chased the whole time. The porters out there, you can't play ball, you can't do this. Then there's the neighbours complaining about the children, telling them to sell you so
2: off. But don't you think they call me dirt, you're going up in a big Nero.
3: I miss the kiss.

0: Hey community, what are you doing next week? 13th to 16th of May, there is the Artemis Radical Openness Festival, AMRO, taking place from the 13th with an opening and the keynotes in AFO, with exhibition openings and things, and going further from the 14th till the 16th with lectures, workshops and concerts. The topic for this year is becoming unreadable, decomputing, denetworking, descaling, deplatforming ourselves, and it's about resisting computational depletion and totalizing AI. So if you are interested in these topics, and also in free software, free culture, and certain ways of trying to become loud against maybe the big machines that are around us, then join Artemis Radical Openness at AFO and in different other locations in the city. The website is radical-openness.org.
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1: 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And we could say that it reflects things that are going on today. So even though we've come a long way, we still got a long way to go.

God at his finest. Wonder why Optimum Prime is. 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Stripped in melanin, galaxy's finest. 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

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And the whole world is just ripples in the middle distance. I listen to her hips, I push my kisses to her lips. We move like we were born to move. The night is teeth and pistons. 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Fire smoke. 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Free me. 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I drop to my knees and crawl across you. 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

Ich feier das, Mann. 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I bathe in this fire. It warms without burning.

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Is this how it feels to feel certain? 'Cause for so many years my love's been a burden, but now comes this fire to cleanse and restore us, to fuel us and calm us and push us both

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Everything that I've endured in life, I'm a survivor of. Making sure to understand the small print before I sign it off. You was meant to be in my Grammy speech, your entire loss. I'll just keep it real, truth won't be concealed. Please don't listen to this and ask me if I'm hurting or if I'm okay. Allow me to be human and be in my feels. Chill, I'm good, I got it. I never lost it. Or am I just lying to myself to skip the topic?

start with the stark findings of an international team of scientists led by the UK Met Office, which raise profound questions about the future of the Earth's climate.

There's some unbelievable music that has come out of artists who are from LA. Did you know that? Like Los Angeles has put out so many bands and artists that I'm such a fan of, and I'd love to play you some music that I'm a fan of that's come from LA. Is that okay? This one came out in 1981, 8 years before I was born, and I love this song. It's called Bette Davis Eyes.

Hey community, what are you doing next week? 13th to 16th of May, there is the Artemis Radical Openness Festival, AMRO, taking place from the 13th with an opening and the keynotes in AFO, with exhibition openings and things, and going further from the 14th till the 16th with lectures, workshops and concerts. The topic for this year is becoming unreadable, decomputing, denetworking, descaling, deplatforming ourselves, and it's about resisting computational depletion and totalizing AI. So if you are interested in these topics, and also in free software, free culture, and certain ways of trying to become loud against maybe the big machines that are around us, then join Artemis Radical Openness at AFO and in different other locations in the city. The website is radical-openness.org.

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3: Tape.
7: That.
3: It's tape.
6: That.
3: No, no, no.
8: Tape. That.
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11: Tape deck.
12: That shit I need.
13: Tape deck. That reggae star.
8: Tape would be the ideal medium.
14: And that's that.
15: And that's the
4: tape.
15: That's the
6: tape.
16: That's just
17: tape.
13: That way.
4: Tape.
18: That is a bubbling
19: magnetic solid steel tape.
20: That's just like that.
21: The little piece of tape that I'm going to play on here.
13: That's a tape that we made.
22: Have you got any, you know, any tape?
23: That as for me.
24: That tape, that tape, that can press record. Does anybody have any tape out there?
25: And he took this tape.

about my money and my company. I know I got a good heart, tell a hating bitch stay away from me. Outcast, I'm like Andre. Outcast, I'm like Big Boy. Different man, I'm different man. Don't shoot us, man. Ain't with the grand. 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My palms itch, so I scratch my hands. They cold at the money man. 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Massacre, head count. 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

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And have I ever played one of my own tracks? I'm gonna do it now.